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If you want me to, I cook and sew. If you want me to, I cook and sew. Outside of you, there is no place to go. Please don't treat me so doggone mean. Please don't treat me so.

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If you want me to, the cancel for you.

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You made me. 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You made me now. That you stay away from Rosalina. Oh, daddy. Oh, daddy. Oh, daddy. Oh, daddy. Oh, daddy. Oh, daddy. Oh, daddy. 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That's it.